like a candy. Sweet kisses in the morning, sweet kisses in the night. Love is something beyond your heart. Love is freedom in some ways. Love is passion when you're around. Love is something we feel.

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Such things as summer by the sea, the Hamptons, Malibu, Capri.

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You played and lost, not won. You play the house that can't be beat. Now look, your head's bowed in defeat. You walk too far along the street where only rats can run.

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I said, no. He said, that's where we're gonna go. You need a change of pace. Oh, when we hit the strip,

There's nothing that I can do. I've set my mind on you. The more they see you're not free.

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And when it happens, it's time to write your story. Write your story. Κανάλι 1 90,4.

and human, an imitation mode. I'm a chill, normal dude. I just have to keep going.

He combined a mechanistic picture of the mind with the precise logic of pure mathematics and discovered something miraculous. The idea of a universal machine that could take over the world.

Hawkins had no obvious model in anything that existed. It was his own invention. There could be a single machine to perform the equivalent of human mental activity.

0: No one would have believed that human affairs were being watched from the timeless worlds of space.
1: Κανάλι 1, 90,4, Πειραιάς.